0: 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Next.
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Just like you mean it. 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
1: 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Feel the bass. 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
1: They say the holy water's watered down, and this town's lost its faith. 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

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That's when I knew that your heart was scarring. 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